one morning it was drizzling rain. 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I was raised in the canebrake by an old mama lion. Can't no high-toned woman make me walk the line. You low

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One morning it was drizzling rain. 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I was raised in the canebrake by an old mama lion. Can't no high-toned woman make me walk the line. You load

0: slut, brudt, finale, så godt jeg hovedtelefonen af her, ikke?
1: 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If there's one thing you can take away from our set today, let it be this. Sometimes you don't know what you like until someone you trust turns you on to some real good shit. And that, ladies and gentlemen, is why I'm here. Up next on the Smoke Hour is Just for Fun by Beyoncé. You're welcome.
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1: Why, this car is automatic. It's systematic. It's hydromatic. Why, it's Grease Lightning.